0: 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Thank you.
1: Y todo.

Now my friends are gone and my hair is grey. I ache in the places where I used to play, and I'm crazy for love.

grissima, everybody look at her. Yeah, yeah, some joy, boy. 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